Tell me what your spirit says, show me what you pray. Teach me every single part, I'll be your guide. You are a prisoner, looking for to be.

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No matter what you do. No matter what you do. No matter what you do. No matter what you do. No matter what you do. No matter what you do. No matter what you do. No matter what you do. No matter what you do. No